we disappear like birds. 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We try to find the shelter.

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Here comes the bride. Listen to me, baby, and I know me, maybe listen to my story. It's terrifically true. 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Because you're telling me really, really, really, when you tell me that you.

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The bossa nova had him dancing, the new thing, the new swing. A lovely swan swam by in all her majesty, then she loosened up. 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You should

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0: 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Devin Eubanks on the guitar.
1: Let's give it up for Dave Holland. 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

in the bottom of a ditch, under two coulters crossed in Christ's name. Be easy. Come with me, imagination, into this iron house. From the doorway, the years run back.